city. Down that street about a half a mile. And all her friends tell her

white face. It seems like everybody's got a plan. It's kinda like Nashville with a tan.

I'm here to keep the peace. Will the crowd disperse? I think we all could use some sleep.